0: ang arap mong trip. Eurotext is the phone brand you can lean on. Trusted ng buong nation since 1968.
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0: Para good mood. 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
1: In spite of headwinds that we have faced, we have stayed the course. Our poverty rate has significantly dropped to 15.5%, down from 18% in 2021.
2: For the fifth time in his first 3 years, Philippine President Ferdinand Marcos Jr. would once again face the nation to report on what he has done for the nation. Amid the political turmoil and the flood control fund scandal, what will the president report on?
1: Kaya sa mga nakikipagsabwatan upang kunin ang pondo ng bayan at nakawin ang kinabukasan ng ating mga mamamayan. Mahiya naman kayo.
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2: 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A special event coverage of the station that believes that power is built on the people's trust. The President's Report.
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4: okay.
6: Anak niya.
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6: Nakapasar sa licensure examination sa Interior Designers of the Philippines.
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6: 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Yeah, Sel, mapa-interior ta na yan.
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4: Albert Iaga, pamati sa ito, Gina Purano, is with us right now.

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K5 News. 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It's time. 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EGLD reference number marketing-2026-0949. 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This song is brought to you by Tanduay Light. Gaan ng may kasama. This song is brought to you by Charmy, let's go with the flow.

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Ito ang himpilan na kampiyon sa balita, kampiyon sa musika, kampiyon sa drama, kampiyon sa komentaryo at kampiyon sa serbisyo publiko sa Bacolod City. 101.5 K5 News FM, championing the lives of the Filipino.

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Oh, well, let's say K5 News FM. Kasi nakalabin ho tayo sa Rojas 100.9. Good afternoon, music lovers. Welcome aboard. This is your The Big Mix. And my name is Agent Jack.

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0: amunan. 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

Ang himpilan na pinagkakatiwalaan at pinapakinggan sa iba't ibang sulok ng bansa, Luzon, Visayas at Mindanao, and anywhere in the world via Facebook Live at live streaming. 89.3 K5 News FM, Cagayan de 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Ito ang himpilan na kampiyon sa balita, kampiyon sa musika, kampiyon sa drama, kampiyon sa komentaryo, at kampiyon sa serbisyo publiko sa Bacolod City. 101.5 K5 News FM, championing the lives of the Filipino.

Ang himpilan na pinagkakatiwalaan at pinapakinggan sa iba't ibang sulok ng bansa, Luzon, Visayas at Mindanao, and anywhere in the world via Facebook Live at live streaming. 89.3 K5 News FM, Cagayan de 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Ito ang himpilan na kampiyon sa balita, kampiyon sa musika, kampiyon sa drama, kampiyon sa komentaryo, at kampiyon sa serbisyo publiko sa Bacolod City. 101.5 K5 News FM, championing the lives of the Filipino.

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ang himpilan na pinagkakatiwalaan at pinapakinggan sa iba't ibang sulok ng bansa, Luzon, Visayas at Mindanao, and anywhere in the world via Facebook Live at live streaming. 89.3 K5 News FM, Cagayan de 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Ito ang himpilan na kampiyon sa balita, kampiyon sa musika, kampiyon sa drama, kampiyon sa komentaryo, at kampiyon sa serbisyo publiko sa Bacolod City. 101.5 K5 News FM, championing the lives of the Filipino.

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Thank you for this new day and the opportunity to work together. Amen. 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
1: 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Sir Kiel, thank you so much for helping us. 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